I Found Jesus. It's Katie Nicole on WBCL. I'm Wheeze tonight. Thank you so much to today's WBCL day partners, the Pastorick family of Morris, who honor the memory of Mitzi Gross. They share this, that Mitzi led her life with unwavering faith in God, always put, who honor the memory of Mitzi Gross. They share this, that Mitzi led her life with unwavering faith in God, always

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1: She's the voice behind Worship Through It, Meet Me in the Valley, and Into the Sea. 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
5: Well, our stretch of nice weather continues here through your Thursday night, with those overnight lows falling down between the mid and upper 50s. On Friday, sunshine again, upper 60s up north, upper 70s in southern Illinois. And on Saturday, partly cloudy and just very comfortable, a high between 68 and 75. For WBGL, I'm meteorologist Kevin Lighty.

around me. I'm amazed by where I stand. Your cross is the proof that love made the first move.

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0: So much that God's grace can do, and so much I'm trying to still understand about God's grace. It's Cochrane & Company on WBGL. I'm Wheeze. I want to share a Bible verse that I read, that I've probably read many times, but it just hit me with that song. And I was looking up verses on God's grace, and this is what I read. 1 Corinthians 15, verse 10. And the NIV version says, "But by the grace of God, I am what I am. And his grace to me was not without effect. No, I worked harder than all of them, yet not I, but the grace of God that was with me." So beautiful. And then another version says it, "But whatever I am now, it is all because God poured out his special favor on me, and not without results, for I have worked harder than any of the other apostles, yet it is not I, but God who is working through me by his grace." Just struck me. And as I was on Bible Hub, you can study Bible verses with that. It'll show you cross references. It had this beautiful thing, living out 1 Corinthians 15:10 today. And I want to read these four things. One says, acknowledge, begin each day confessing, by the grace of God, I am what I am. Two, depend, draw strength from the grace with you. Seek it boldly, Hebrews 4:16. Three, serve, let grace energize a diligent, joyful work in every calling. Beautiful, right? And four, reflect. Give God the glory whenever fruit appears. It is his grace, not your greatness. Not beautiful? I'm going to share that from the Bible Hub right on the WBGL Evenings Facebook page. But by the grace of God, I am what I am.
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4: Well, our stretch of nice weather continues here through your Thursday night, with those overnight lows falling down between the mid and upper 50s. On Friday, sunshine again, upper 60s up north, upper 70s in southern Illinois. And on Saturday, partly cloudy and just very comfortable, a high between 68 and 75. For WBGL, I'm meteorologist Kevin Lighty.

0: A little positive and a little fun. I thought, I'm going to send that song out to you if you're a Bears fan. It's going to be all right. Just trying to have a positive outlook. I love my Bears, but Caleb Williams is out. Now the backup quarterback is out. Sigh. It's Mercy Me with Make It Well. Friend, I hope you're having a really good night.
1: Making well with my soul. Don't let me face this loneliness alone. Making well.

0: I praise.
1: Maybe the relationship ended. Maybe the dream fell apart.
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Sometimes you just need a song that you can sing along with, you know, almost yell the words because it's just so good. Like maybe you did that with Katie Nicole, that song you just heard. I'm about to do that with this song, but don't worry, I'm going to turn off the mic. It's Road Less Traveled, Joel L. Barnes and Seth Schleter on WBTL.

0: A kid can carry one little comment with them all day. You did a great job. I like your shoes. I'm glad you're here. What's wrong with you? I mean, these kindness clubs, they're trying to put more of the good out there and overwrite the stuff that stinks. I mean, those comments someone said to you years ago, you still remember? I've got some of those too. And so one of the ways that you and I can help with our healing and then the healing of students is just to be supportive of these kindness clubs. We've got some free kits available. 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
0: You can learn all about God's promises to you by texting the name Jesus to 41224.